See, the pussy ain't even that good though. Like, I don't know. Like, I just don't think it's worth the drama. Like, just like some fucking. Last weekend, like, she was just tripping.

0: 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I cannot love you. 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
1: 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Her body shakes like a tambourine. Make it juicy like a tangerine. In the folds like a magazine.

0: With everything comes anything.
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1: Tonight
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1: You. Your love for me
0: I can't breathe without you.
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1: Fucking lame ass.
0: Oh wait.
2: Word around, town. I heard this boy was a clown. Swimming your bitch, watch her drown. Calling my bluff for the pounds.
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1: I'd promised to take her to the most wonderful places on earth here. 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

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You know? Yeah. Hey. Fuck that hoe, cause she a nat nat.

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You know what I'm saying? What happened? Did he win the Grammy? Yeah, damn. He acting like he won a fucking trophy and shit. 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
1: Splash.
0: She help me count the money in the trap, then she go back to school.
1: School, school, school.
0: If a nigga ever play with bait, it's breaking news. 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

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I got more will than Will Smith. 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